Guests arriving at dockside for the jungle cruise must check their baggage with the dockmaster. This includes all wild animals and children under the age of 5. Passengers returning from the jungle are advised to hold their baggage claim tickets until all belongings have been secured. Guests not returning needn't worry about it.

Attention all skippers. Several well-known photojournalists will be boarding our boats today for photographic studies of the region. However, in order to minimize any disruption of our tours, they will be disguised as local tourists. If you should happen to spot one, please do not ask for autographs.

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As always, day-old crumpets will still be available. The King's

All crew members should secure a spot in the bunkhouse as soon as possible. And remember, if you walk in your sleep, don't forget to don your bathing cap before retiring this evening.

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Interested parties should respond through the grapevine.

ai, ai, ai, ai, ai, ai, ai, ai, buenos dias, buenos dias, and caramba. Up here I am, up here in this here tipi canoe. I have a few thousand things in my feathered brain to tell you about Walt Disney's enchanted tiki room. First of all, right here below me, like underneath, wake up down there. Right here below me is the magic garden. This is where you can sit down on your tail feathers and rest the rest of you. And then you go inside, see, inside to Walt Disney's Enchanted Tiki Room. It is the most amazing show in Disneyland. It is 17 minutes in all. The birds tell jokes, the flowers sing, the tikis chant, and my cousin Jose, he whistles and he croons, me, my, la. Oh, excuse me, sir. Quickly, quickly, take your time. And hurry, get your tickets to Walt Disney's Enchanted Tiki Room. And it is air conditioned. Oh, excuse me. I am allergic to feathers. Get your tickets to Walt Disney's Enchanted Tiki Room. Caramba, it is so exciting I forget how to talk.

If you think that is easy, you should try it. Amigos, amigos down there, it is me up here. Amigos, Romans, and Disneylanders. Stop walking while I'm squawking. Caramba, we have something really big for you today. It is the world premiere of Walt Disney's Enchanted Tiki Room. It is fun. It is Disney entertainment at its most exciting, best kind. It is on the inside, not the outside. That would be silly. In the Enchanted Tiki Room, you sit down on your feather dusters. Inside an air-conditioned theater, you watch more than 200 flowers, tikis, and all my relations. Those amazing birds, they come to life before your eyes. They talk, they whistle, they tell jokes, they sing. Memories, memories. What did you expect, the Vienna Boys Choir? If you think I have talent, wait till you see what's inside the tiki room. For 17 minutes, no one takes a siesta, especially the audience. You have to see it to believe it, and then you will not believe it. Wait till you hear the tikis do the Hawaiian war chant. See, that is what everyone is saying about Walt Disney's Enchanted Tiki Room. You wait for the show right here below me, in the Magic Garden, where the gods and goddesses perform. And then, I said, and then you travel inside for the biggest show in Disneyland. Get your passports, get your tickets right over here for Walt Disney's Enchanted Tiki Room. This has been a recording. I do many impressions. I don't want to set the world on fire. But I think this kid behind me is carrying a big torch for somebody. Back to business. Walt Disney's Enchanted Tiki Room. The show starts in just a few minutes. Step right over here and get your tickets.

0: Step forward and put your hand in mine. Oh, good heavens! I haven't seen a case of this since I was Lord Kitchener's personal physician in the Crimea! You've got, Mogo on the Gogolgo! The bad news is there's no cure. Of course, the good news is there's no disease either. So just follow the instructions and in 2 weeks, you'll be worse than ever. And thank you so much for patronizing Shrunken Ned, the jungle's only self-service witch doctor. Hello there. Don't be bashful now. Good heavens! An advanced case! Stick out your tongue and go, ah! Oh, no! This is worse than I ever imagined! We'll have to remove the entire head! Luckily, in your case, you won't miss it! Yes, a bit of jungle humor there, eh, what? My advice is to stand on one foot, jump up and down, and repeat after me! The zombie makes me sneezy! The zombie makes me sneezy! Then, take the advice tender below and thank you so much for patronizing Shrunken Ned, the jungle's only self-service witch doctor. Hello and welcome. Please place your hand in mine. Breathe in deeply. I said breathe in deeply. Look, if you're not going to, what's that? You were breathing in deeply? Oh my word, this is terrible. My advice is, of course, don't buy any green bananas. You probably won't be around to enjoy them. And, of course, don't take the Jungle Cruise ride. All those corny jokes could kill you. Or maybe not. Of course, I've taken the Jungle Cruise ride hundreds of times. And, of course, my body is in perfect shape. If I could just find the bloody thing. You haven't seen my body, have you? Because anyway, until you reach civilization, take the advice tendered below, and thank you so much for patronizing Shrunken Ned, the jungle's only self-service witch doctor. Hello and welcome. Please follow my instructions. Now, while rubbing your stomach and patting your head, say, whoopee-doodle-doo. Dear, this is the first case I've ever seen. You've got schizo-ditzo. Split personality. Isn't that right, me?
1: It certainly is. I couldn't agree more.
0: You're brilliant.
1: I'm brilliant. You're the brilliant one.
0: So what's our diagnosis?
1: There is none. With two personalities, we make twice the money on return visits.
0: Take the advice tendered below, and thank you so much for patronizing
1: Ned and Ned, the jungle's only self-service identical twin witch doctors. Thank you.
0: No, thank you.
1: Thank you.
0: Oh, no, thank you.
1: Thank you.
0: Thank you.

0: Careful down there! I've got a bad feeling about this. Uh-oh. Oh, no. Get me out of here. Hey, it's dark down here. A rescue, just what I need. Uh-oh. Careful. We got company. Wow. Dala, get some light down here. There you are. Let me in. Let me in. Uh-oh. No. Get me out. Get me out. Oh. Hey, get a light on down here. You made it. Uh-oh. Back up. Back up.
1: Waterfalls mark the entrance to the expansive grassland region of the African veldt. Because of the migratory habits of the beasts in the jungle, this area is often inhabited with gazelles, gnus, zebras, giraffes, and look, in that tree, vultures waiting for their share. And here, dens of laughing hyenas, jackals, and packs of hungry lions feasting on one of their unsuspecting prey. Now, this region tells the story and points up the law of the African veldt, the survival of the fittest. I understand that there's a lost safari somewhere in this area. Oh, there they are. Say, they look trapped. Why, that big rhino has them up a tree. The native on the bottom is sort of low man on the totem pole. He hasn't gotten the point yet, but he will.

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0: jingle, jangle,
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1: as I go
0: jingle,
1: riding.

Temple of the Forbidden Eye continues to beckon visitors from around the globe. They've all heard the tantalizing tales, but a darker tale has surfaced. Many visitors are claiming loved ones have disappeared inside. Could it be they looked into the eyes of the idol? The reports reach Indiana Jones, who returns to the site of his great discovery. He is greeted by throngs of troubled tourists. They know he's the only one who can help them. 1 week later, and still no Indiana Jones. His faithful friend Sala stands vigil. Could Jones himself have locked eyes with the idol? Or will he solve the riddle of the lost tourists? When and if he does, we'll be there

The creme de la creme of the international smart set are wearing khaki this year, and the new vacation hotspot is Temple of the Forbidden Eye. Everyone's agog over this intriguing discovery by famed archaeologist Indiana Jones. They've heard rumors that it rewards visitors with unlimited riches, eternal youth, or visions of the future. There's just one little hitch, the ancient temple idol. Dr. Jones's longtime friend Sala warns that if you so much as peek into its eyes, the next stop on your itinerary will be the Gates of Doom.

The remote jungles of India's Lost Delta. Its perilous pathways, no deterrent to tourists. From all over the world, they are flocking here, following a strange story of a mysterious temple and gifts from the gods. The story begins 1 year ago. World-famous archaeologist Indiana Jones follows a tattered map to an ancient edifice. Could this be the fabled Temple of the Forbidden Eye? According to Dr. Jones, the temple contains a chamber of destiny, where an ancient idol lured visitors with promises of gifts, eternal youth, earthly riches, or visions of the future. But those gifts were baited in a deadly trap. For any who looked into the eyes of this double-dealing deity took a detour to doom, a chilling tale indeed.

Hawaii was born of volcanic action millions of years ago. Still active today, these volcanoes produce the rich soil which supports Hawaii's lush vegetation. Its rugged landscape is a reminder of the island's explosive origin. It's always springtime in Hawaii. With a rainbow of colors continually in bloom, visitors can appreciate the beauty of these islands anytime. And there's something else they can enjoy too. Pineapple, the flavor of Hawaii. King Kamehameha welcomes visitors to Honolulu, to Diamond Head, and Waikiki Beach to enjoy the sun, the surf, and the sand.

Surfing, once reserved only for royalty, is one of the most challenging sports in the world. Perhaps one of the most dangerous, but certainly one of the most exciting.

flavor of Hawaii is also found in the exotic dances of many Polynesian cultures now native to these islands. But the flavor of Hawaii is best enjoyed in pineapple. Grown year-round and harvested by hand, it's transported to the Dole Cannery, the largest pineapple cannery in the world. The fruit is out of its shell and into the can within minutes. After shell and core are removed, the golden cylinders are inspected and trimmed. Skilled hands sort choicest slices.

at a luau, huki lau, or just a family picnic, the flavor of Hawaii is refreshing in many forms, and Hawaiians really know how to enjoy it. Once so rare, only kings could afford it, pineapple is now known as the king of fruits. Today, it is the symbol of hospitality around the world.

the flavor of Hawaii, the beauty of Hawaii, the hospitality of Hawaii, can all be summed up in one word, aloha.

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3: The boat's ready to leave.
0: Well, what are we waiting for?
1: Well, we're off. Look, all the rivers of the world. The Amazon. The wilds of Africa.
4: The wilds of Africa.
1: The Florida Everglades.
4: The Everglades.
3: Oh, isn't that an alligator?
4: I'll say it is.
0: Should have brought my slingshot.
3: Rhinos, elephants.
4: And hippos.
0: Them monkeys are funny, too. Hey, that's a lion. I'm getting out of here.
1: Oh, silly. They can't hurt you.
3: Oh, I never thought I'd see so many wild animals in one day.
4: Me too.
0: Oh, look. A waterfall.
1: Yes, and we're going right underneath it. Why, look, we're back at the village. What a wonderful trip.
0: I'd like to spend a whole month here at Disneyland.
1: I'd like to spend a whole lifetime.
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1: 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The big steamer sounds its deep-throated whistle. 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And yet, even as you go, a part of you lingers with us. We will not forget you. Now is the hour when we must say goodbye. 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

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Look on that bank. A big bull elephant. The enormous ears and that sloping forehead mark the African bull elephant, one of the most feared animals of the jungle. There's another one. 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We're just passing through.

Irrawaddy River of Burma, where rare plants and lush vegetation grow in abundance. The dragon blood trees of the area actually bleed red when cut. And the ever-fresh orchids need no soil. They get their nourishment from the moisture in the air. Speaking of moisture, we're passing through a tropical rainforest. We often see exotic birds and huge, colorful butterflies or a couple of mean-looking crocodiles. In fact, we're now turning into the crocodile-infested Mekong River of Asia. Well, there's old Smiley, the granddaddy of them all. You'll have to keep your hands inside the boat. You see, he's always looking for a handout.

0: supermarket. What is that, an action hero?
1: No, a supermarket.
0: Over here, we call it the store.
1: The store?
0: Yeah, the store. It's like talking the kind.
1: Talking the what?
0: Talking the kind. It's like when you say brother, we say brother. You say food, we say grinds. You say friend, we say cuz. Get it?
1: I get it. Hey, cuz, where does store stay for buy some grinds?
0: That's the one there, sister. 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

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It's a different view this time, from behind. Uh-oh, white water ahead. The rapids of Kilimanjaro. 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Very treacherous here. 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Easy. 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

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Let's surf on the waves at Waikiki.

We're approaching beautiful Schweitzer Falls, named after the famous Dr. Albert Schweitzer, who's done so much for the people of Africa. Now, I'll try to get in just as close as I can. These falls... 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That was almost too close.

Upon the island of Maui, far from Waikiki, there's a place called Hana that is heavenly. And when you go there, you've got to see the Hasegawa General Store. For as you walk through the doorway, what a great surprise. There's a wonderful variety of merchandise. It's all spread out there before your eyes at the Hasegawa General Store. You'll find a baseball bat,

Miami like you. They say a cheerful aloha when you first go by, a sweet mahalo nui when you say goodbye. 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

0: And now, as long as you're all standing,
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2: Yeah, a wunderbar trick. Everybody, face the door. And the trick is, we're gonna make you all disappear.

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Its rugged landscape is a reminder of the island's explosive origin. It's always springtime in Hawaii. 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And there's something else they can enjoy too. Pineapple, the flavor of Hawaii. King Kamehameha welcomes visitors to Honolulu, to Diamond Head, and Waikiki Beach to enjoy the sun, the surf, and the sand.

Surfing, once reserved only for royalty, is one of the most challenging sports in the world. Perhaps one of the most dangerous, but certainly one of the most exciting.

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But the flavor of Hawaii is best enjoyed in pineapple. 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After shell and core are removed, the golden cylinders are inspected and trimmed. Skilled hands sort choicest slices.

at a luau, hukilau, or just a family picnic. The flavor of Hawaii is refreshing in many forms, and Hawaiians really know how to enjoy it. Once so rare, only kings could afford it, pineapple is now known as the king of fruits. Today, it is the symbol of hospitality around the world.

the flavor of Hawaii, the beauty of Hawaii, the hospitality of Hawaii, can all be summed up in one word, aloha.

is not the island's fair a calling to me? The balmy air, the tropical sea, but it's a little brown gal in a little grass skirt, in a little grass shack in Hawaii. It is in Waikiki, Moka Mehemes Pali, the beach boy's free with the ho-o-mali mali, but it's a little brown gal in a little grass skirt, in a little grass shack in Hawaii. Through that island wonderland, she's broken all the kane's heart. It's not hard to understand, for that Wahine's a girl of parts. I'm believing soon the thrill of enjoy, the island moon, the fish in a poi. But it's a little brown gal in a little grass skirt, in a little grass shack in Hawaii.

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0: The attraction you're about to enter, Walt Disney's Enchanted Tiki Room, introduced an entirely new form of three-dimensional entertainment when it opened in 1963. The new form is called audio animatronics, the Disney design system for animating inanimate objects. As the lights dim, a tiny spotlight focuses everyone's attention on a multicolored parrot. With a surprisingly loud sigh, he nods his head and introduces himself as Jose, the master of ceremonies. From this point on, the show literally comes to life.
1: Pause!

Amigos, amigos down there, it is me up here. Amigos, Romans, and Disneylanders. Stop walking while I'm squawking. Caramba, we have something really big for you today. It is the world premiere of Walt Disney's Enchanted Tiki Room. It is Disney entertainment at its most exciting, best kind. You wait for the show right here below me in the Magic Garden where the gods and goddesses perform. Get your tickets right over here for Walt Disney's Enchanted Tiki Room. This has been a recording.

Once a month, the natives of this region, most of whom are Mormons, have a big fishing party, a hukilau, and visitors from Honolulu and other parts of the island are invited. Let's go to one in number 11. Luaus, or feasts, are as colorful as a 4th of July picnic. That pig being roasted upside down is the main course, or pa'a. After the feast comes the entertainment, seen in picture 12. This is the dance that made Hawaii famous. In early times, the hula was an important part of Hawaiian culture. You see, they had no written language, so their history and folklore were handed down through music and dancing. Every gesture of the hula means something. Their expressive eyes and hands and fingers tell the story so vividly that even a malahini, a newcomer, may understand. Kolimananie, lovely hula hands.

0: My name is Maui. Natives call me the Mighty One. I tamed the playful sun and gave my people time. Now they set their clocks by mine, for I am Tropic Standard Time.
1: Aloha, wahine me kioni mana. I am Koro, Midnight Dancer. Today my magic feet no move, my head sore. 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

0: am Hina, goddess of rain. 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
1: Goddess of fire and volcanoes. Some say I torment poor Negendi, the earth balancer. 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
1: I'm the one who's really sad. 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
3: Uomauka ea oka aina ika pono.
4: Me, Rongo, god of agriculture. 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

The Return to Civilization. As we approach the landing, I suggest you step off on the dockside. Now, if you feel your feet getting wet, you've gone the wrong way. Thanks for being aboard the Disneyland Jungle Cruise down the rivers of adventure. And visit us again soon in Walt Disney's Magic Kingdom.

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0: Buenos dias, senorita. My siestas are getting shorter and shorter. 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And welcome to Walt Disney's Enchanted Tiki Room. Hey, Michael, mi amigo, pay attention, it's Joe time.
1: So it is. And what darling people I have sitting under me. Pierre, you rascal, you. Let's put on the show.
2: Mon ami, I am always ready, as you say, to put on the show. Oh, pardon, madame. That whistle was for my good friend, Fritz.
3: Ach, du lieber, I almost fell out of my upper perch. Glad to see you all aboard, ashore, or wherever you are. My goodness, you're all staring at us. We better start the show rolling.
1: Wait, wait. We forgot to wake up the Glee Club.
0: Olé, olé. 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
2: Jawohl, but the trouble is, it's not far enough out of this world. 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Oh, I see, Schmidt has no hair.
0: Mi amigo, stop the clucking. You sound like a bunch of old hens. There's a lot of birds waiting to go on. For instance...
3: The boys in the back are called macaws.
0: Because of their claws?
3: No, because they're macaws. And our fine feathered friend is a jolly toucan. 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

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I have a few thousand things in my feathered brain to tell you about Walt Disney's enchanted tiki room. First of all, right here below me, like underneath, wake up down there. Right here below me is the magic garden. This is where you can sit down on your tail feathers and rest the rest of you. And then you go inside, see, inside to Walt Disney's enchanted tiki room. It is the most amazing show in Disneyland. It is 17 minutes in all. The birds tell jokes, the flowers sing, the tikis chant, and my cousin Jose, he whistles and he croons, me, my love. Oh, excuse me, sir. Quickly, quickly, take your time and hurry. Get your tickets to Walt Disney's Enchanted Tiki Room. And it is air conditioned. Oh, excuse me. I am allergic to feathers.

If you think that is easy, you should try it. Amigos, amigos down there, it is me up here. Amigos, Romans, and Disneylanders. Stop walking while I'm squawking. Caramba, we have something really big for you today. It is the world premiere of Walt Disney's Enchanted Tiki Room. It is fun. It is Disney entertainment at its most exciting, best kind. It is on the inside, not the outside. That would be silly. In the Enchanted Tiki Room, you sit down on your feather dusters. Inside an air-conditioned theater, you watch more than 200 flowers, tikis, and all my relations. Those amazing birds, they come to life before your eyes. They talk, they whistle, they tell jokes, they sing memories, memories. What did you expect, the Vienna Boys Choir? If you think I have talent, wait till you see what's inside the tiki room. For 17 minutes, no one takes a siesta, especially the audience. You have to see it to believe it, and then you will not believe it. Wait till you hear the tikis do a Hawaiian war chant. See, that is what everyone is saying about Walt Disney's Enchanted Tiki Room. You wait for the show right here below me in the Magic Garden where the gods and goddesses perform. And then, I said, and then you travel inside for the biggest show in Disneyland. Get your passports, get your tickets right over here for Walt Disney's Enchanted Tiki Room. This has been a recording. I do many impressions. I don't want to set the world on fire. But I think this kid behind me is carrying a big torch for somebody. Back to business. Walt Disney's Enchanted Tiki Room. The show starts in just a few minutes. Step right over here and get your tickets.

0: My siestas are getting shorter and shorter. Oh, look at all the people. And welcome to Walt Disney's Enchanted Tiki Room. Hey, Michael, mi amigo, pay attention, it's Joe time.
1: So it is. And what darling people I have sitting under me. Pierre, you rascal, you. Let's put on the show.
2: Mon ami, I am always ready, as you say, to put on the show. Oh, pardon, madame. That whistle was for my good friend, Fritz.
3: Ach, du lieber, I almost fell out of my upper perch. Glad to see you all aboard, ashore, or wherever you are. Mein goodness, you're all staring at us. We better start the show rolling.
1: 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We forgot to wake up the Glee Club.
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1: 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You sound like a bunch of old hens. There's a lot of birds waiting to go on. For instance...
2: The boys in the back are called macaws.
1: Because of their claws?
2: No, because they're macaws. 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
2: 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See, that's crazy.
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0: And now, senors and senoritas, please place your eyes into the center of the room, that is. We present the enchanted fountain.
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1: Look, here come the girls.
2: Mesdames and messieurs, introducing the lovely ladies of the ensemble. Just like the folie bergère with all the feathers, there's Colette. Hello, Colette. 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Hello, Mimi. 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Josephine.
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1: 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Now you all know the words. Sing along with us.
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0: See, no one laid an egg but me.
3: And now, ladies and gentlemen, we have something really big for you.
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0: 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But we hope you will always remember the amazing things which happened here in Walt Disney's enchanted Tiki Room.

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Temple of the Forbidden Eye continues to beckon visitors from around the globe. They've all heard the tantalizing tales, but a darker tale has surfaced. Many visitors are claiming loved ones have disappeared inside. Could it be they looked into the eyes of the idol? The reports reach Indiana Jones, who returns to the site of his great discovery. He is greeted by throngs of troubled tourists. They know he's the only one who can help them. 1 week later, and still no Indiana Jones. His faithful friend Sala stands vigil. Could Jones himself have locked eyes with the idol, or will he solve the riddle of the lost tourists? The story begins 1 year ago. World-famous archaeologist Indiana Jones follows a tattered map to an ancient edifice. Could this be the fabled Temple of the Forbidden Eye? According to Dr. Jones, the temple contains a chamber of destiny, where an ancient idol lured visitors with promises of gifts, eternal youth, earthly riches, or visions of the future. But those gifts were bait in a deadly trap, for any who looked into the eyes of this double-dealing deity took a detour to doom, a chilling tale indeed.

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Well, 50 years of sorrow. Now befall the destroyer of this vessel. Blast it all! Don't pull the rope. You don't want to break the Oh dear. I say, stop mucking about up there. Oh, blast! Not again! Ah! Leave off the rope, old chap. Be a good fellow. I've a frightfully valuable artifact down here. Oh, no. I had a terribly valuable artifact down here. Uh-oh! Oh, no! Oh!

0: the creme de la creme of the international smart set are wearing khaki this year. And the new vacation hotspot is Temple of the Forbidden Eye. Everyone's agog over this intriguing discovery by famed archaeologist Indiana Jones. They've heard rumors that it rewards visitors with unlimited riches, eternal youth, or visions of the future. There's just one little hitch, the ancient temple idol. Dr. Jones's longtime friend Solo warns that if you so much as peek into its eyes, the next stop on your itinerary will be the Gates of Doom. Here's silent film star Nora West, one of the temple's recent visitors. She chose the Fountain of Eternal Youth. No more matronly roles for Nora. Move over, Jean Harlow. This jubilant junior visited the Chamber of Earthly Riches. Looks like his allowance has gone up. Hey, buddy, can you spare a dime? How about a million of them? Why, even Sala confessed that he had recently visited the Observatory of the Future. Maybe he can tell us who will win the World Series. Let's ask.
1: Forget about the series, my friend. The baseball players are the big winners. Someday, they will be making millions of dollars a year.
0: Perhaps even the vision of the gods can be a bit blurred. Will it happen? Keep your eye on the globe.

0: Attention, attention, please. 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Please check your seat straps, making sure always they are securely fastened. Hello, are you now coming in? Please make sure your seat straps are securely fastened. Go easy, easy, easy. The wheels may be needing a little work.
1: You seek the treasure of Mara, glittering gold. It is yours. You seek the future. 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It is your destiny. You have chosen wisely. This path leads to timeless youth and

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1: Taurus, you had to look, didn't you? Oh, quick! Swerve left! Up to the left! It's the only way out! And watch it! There's big steps up there! Nice driving, pal!

0: you made it. Uh-oh. 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Back up. I've got a bad feeling about this. Careful. We got company. Uh-oh. Uh-oh. Get me out. Get me out of here. Ugh.
1: There. That wasn't so bad, was it?

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If you drank too much from the fountain of youth, we will be happy to assist you with strollers. But please, stay seated until your transport comes to a complete stop. Greetings. You will no doubt be having many jewels and coins in your possession. Please, stay seated until the transport comes to a complete stop and step out carefully with your treasure.

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This is Arthur Godfrey. Minooaka is my Hawaiian name. I want to welcome you to the most beautiful state in the Union, the Hawaiian Islands. About as close to paradise as it's possible to get on this planet, anyway. Mark Twain, you remember, called Hawaii the loveliest fleet of islands that lies anchored in any ocean, and he was right. All about us are the warm waters of the Pacific, and the air is scented with flowers. And here to greet us in our first picture, since every Eden must have its Eve, is one of the island's loveliest products, a beautiful Hawaiian wahine, a girl. Girls like this have charmed visitors to Hawaii ever since Captain Cook landed on these islands about the time of the American Revolution. The ancestors of this young lady thought the captain and his crew were gods. Probably they were welcomed with garlands of tropical flowers for which Hawaii has always been famous.

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1: Oui. Applaud, applaud.
2: Yeah, you down there, mit both hands.
0: And now, senors and senoritas, please place your eyes into the center of the room, that is. We present the enchanted fountain.
2: Ach, yeah. And a wunderbar birdmobile, which has birds on it, and it goes round and round. And that's why we call it a birdmobile.
3: Look, here come the girls.
4: Mesdames and messieurs, introducing the lovely ladies of the ensemble. Just like the folie bergère with all the feathers, there's Colette, hello Colette, Suzette, hello Mimi, Gigi, Fifi, Josephine.
0: I wonder what happened to Rosita.

0: 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All together now, let's all sing like the birdies sing.
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1: Wunderbar, wunderbar. Give yourselves a hand.
0: A little applause for the girls, too.
2: Ah, that was magnifique.
0: See, no one laid an egg but me.
3: My name is Maui. Natives call me the Mighty One. I tamed the playful sun and gave my people time. Now they set their clocks by mine, for I am Tropic Standard Time.
4: Aloha, wahine me kioni mana. I am Koro, Midnight Dancer. Today my magic feet no move, my head sore, but last night, all tiki gods have big time. 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

am Hina, goddess of rain. 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
3: Me, Rongo, god of agriculture. 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
1: I am Tongaroa, father of all gods and goddesses. 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Stand back! Oh, mystic powers, hear my call. 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

Vahini Mekyoni Mana, ladies and gentlemen, a small reminder before entering the tiki room. We ask you to refrain from smoking inside, and please do not carry any food or drink into the tiki room. And oh yes, no flashbulbs, please. Our performers are temperamental and easily upset. Thank you for your cooperation. And now, ladies and gentlemen, come with us to a world of joyous songs and wondrous miracles. Walt Disney's Enchanted Tiki Room.

0: Jungle Cruise base, this is Branco Beauty. We have run aground just south of Manaus. All hens are fine. We will wait till the tides change. Over.
1: This is Jack. Hey, look, you know that shipment of tea? We ran into a whole pool of hippos and upset the boat. We're doing fine, but those hippos got the last of the Earl Grey. Looks like Mrs. Haversham's gonna be disappointed.
2: Attention, all boats on the Irrawaddy near Mandalay. This is the Colonial Portmaster. There have been reports of some disturbances in your area. Please travel with caution.
3: Jungle Cruise Base, this is Dapper Dan reporting from the Mekong River. Major Monsoon's moved in. Looks like we'll be stuck here for a while. Over.
4: Excuse me. Can anyone hear me? This is Mary Wimple aboard the Uganda Lady. Our skipper went ashore to pick up some cargo and never returned. We're 8 passengers. Can you hear me? Answer me, please.
1: This is Trader Dan reporting attacking. We just made it through, but it was close. They're armed with arrows, poison darts. Repeat, hostile are attacking. Stay clear of the river north of...
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6: The Soko Outpost, this is a Congo Cape. Supplies arriving at your dock tomorrow about 0800. Please have the colonel ready to sign. Over.
1: Congo Kate, this is the Basoko Outpost. Thanks, pal. We'll be waiting for you. Over.
7: Also in the news, an entire Jungle Cruise tour group has disappeared in the riverfront region. Authorities are trying to determine their exact whereabouts. It is the fourth reported incident involving the Jungle Cruise this month. Wildlife specialists come.
8: Jungle Cruise Dispatch, this is Wild Bill, your eyes from the air. Hey, I think I found that missing boat. It's tied up near the temple. Can't see any people from here, but I sure see a lot of crocs nearby. Anyway, that's the location, Scout. You owe me one. I'm heading home. Over and out.
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9: Welcome aboard the Jungle Cruise. I'll be your skipper and guide down the rivers of adventure. You know, we always turn and take a last good look at the dock and wave goodbye because we may never see it again.

Now, as we leave the last outpost of civilization, we enter the mouth of the Irrawaddy River of Burma, where rare plants and lush vegetation grow in abundance. The dragon blood trees of the area actually bleed red when cut. And the ever-fresh orchids need no soil. They get their nourishment from the moisture in the air. But speaking of moisture, we're passing through a tropical rainforest. We often see exotic birds and huge, colorful butterflies, or a couple of mean-looking crocodiles. In fact, we're now turning into the crocodile-infested Mekong River of Asia. Well, there's old Smiley, the granddaddy of them all. You'll have to keep your hands inside the boat. You see, he's always looking for a handout. Up ahead are the ruins of a centuries-old Cambodian shrine. It was almost totally destroyed by a devastating earthquake hundreds of years ago. Only the monkey god remains, guarded by those beady-eyed crocodiles and that giant jungle spider. Through an old archway, we enter the sunken ruins of an ancient lost city. Now, python-like banyans grip this great stone face in a living vice. The elephant god Ganesha guards the entrance to the enchanted bathing pool of elephants. The natives of the jungle say that whole herds of playful Indian elephants migrate here to bathe. Watch out for some wet surprises from those big shots. And the little ones, too. They're playful little squirts. You know, these sacred bathing rites are seldom seen by civilized men. As we leave the waters of the frisky elephants, we journey deep into the interior where ferocious wildlife roam. Uh-oh. It looks like one of the larger elephants wanted to bathe all by himself, and he doesn't like being disturbed. Hey, he's trying to give us a bath. Whew, that was close. If you're on the rail, you better look out. He might do it again. Oh, well, maybe he figured we didn't need a bath. This tall grass means big game country. We must be on the lookout. The wild animals come down to the river to drink. Oh, there's a family of rhinos, a mama rhino and two babies. I think we frightened the young ones, but not mama. She's not afraid. Oh, she must weigh over 2 tons. And believe me, she knows how to throw her weight around. There are other wild animals, too, and beautiful vegetation. Giant bamboo trees grow 60 feet high. And some of the bushes in this area grow the berries from which the natives extract the deadly Bushman's poison. We're approaching beautiful Schweitzer Falls, named after the famous Dr. Albert Schweitzer, who's done so much for the people of Africa. I'll try to get in just as close as I can. These falls, oh boy, I didn't think I was going to make it. That was almost too close. Now, next is the famous Nile, the longest river in the world. Uh-oh, look on that bank. A big bull elephant. The enormous ears and that sloping forehead mark the African bull elephant, one of the most feared animals of the jungle. There's another one. Don't get excited now, big boy. We're just passing through.

Waterfalls mark the entrance to the expansive grassland region of the African veldt. Because of the migratory habits of the beasts in the jungle, this area is often inhabited with gazelles, gnus, zebras, giraffes, and look, in that tree, vultures waiting for their share. And here, dens of laughing hyenas, jackals, and packs of hungry lions feasting on one of their unsuspecting prey. Now, this region tells the story and points up the law of the African veldt, the survival of the fittest. I understand that there's a lost safari somewhere in this area. Oh, there they are. Say, they look trapped. Why, that big rhino has them up a tree. The native on the bottom is sort of low man on the totem pole. He hasn't gotten the point yet, but he will. Please be careful now and don't rock the boat. We're entering a pool of hippopotami. They're big and curious and could easily upset the boat. I'll try to get us through safely. Don't worry, I understand they're not dangerous until they wiggle their ears. What? They're all wiggling their ears. Easy now. Easy. I think we made it. Hang on. A big hippo's charging broadside. That'll hold him. We're now... Look out! Look out! Another hippo! Oh, that scared him. We are now entering headhunter country. And just beyond is a native village. I'll try to get us as close as possible. Well, a canoe full of skulls. Looks like the remains of my first boatload. You know, the natives are celebrating the kill of a lion, probably caught raiding the village. Now, let's see if we can sneak by them. Be very quiet. Don't attract their attention. And watch those bushes on the right. They sometimes ambush us there. There's a war party. These tribesmen grow to a height of 7 feet or more, and they have one aim in life, and that is to get ahead. Those two trophies on the witch doctor's hut, they used to belong to two of the nicest tourists who ever took a shortcut through the jungle. Again, we approach beautiful Schweitzer Falls, with a unique rock formation carved by the falls over the years. It's a different view this time, from behind. Uh-oh, white water ahead. The rapids of Kilimanjaro. Let's keep our arms inside the boat. It's going to be very close, very treacherous here. You see, the rocks are jagged. Someone grab the rudder. Watch that big rock on the right. Easy. We made it. Uh-oh, but look ahead. A giant gorilla, and there's another. They weigh at least 600 pounds. Why, that one must have an arm spread of over 8 feet. He might yank us right out of the boat. Watch it. Uh-oh, we're not out of danger yet. Look, a big crocodile. See you later, alligator.

Now, around the bend comes the most dangerous part of our journey. The return to civilization. As we approach the landing, I suggest you step off on the dockside. If you feel your feet getting wet, you've gone the wrong way. Thanks for being aboard the Disneyland Jungle Cruise down the rivers of adventure. And visit us again soon in Walt Disney's Magic Kingdom.

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Palm trees sway while

I don't care what the weatherman says. When the weatherman says it's raining, you never hear me complaining. I'm certain the sun will shine. I don't care how the weather vane points. When the weather vane points too gloomy, it's got to be sunny to me. When your eyes look into mine, oh jeepers, creepers, where'd you get those beepers? 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

0: You're the top, you're the Colosseum, you're the top. 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

This is Skipper Albert AWOL, the voice of the jungle, broadcasting on the DBC to all points unknown. 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

And now here's today's river tip from Skipper Bill of the Congo Connie. Bill says, if it rains in the jungle, who cares? That's why they call it a rainforest. Thanks, Bill.

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1: I like searchlights in the night.

In addition to beautiful Malaysia, Burma, Siam, and Cambodia, Lotus Tours offers two new destinations, Boston and French Lick, Indiana. That can't be right. Correction. That's Borneo and French Indochina. Bookings may be made at any travel office within 1,000 miles of this jungle outpost.

Attention skippers, if you're looking for some variety and need to log extra time at the wheel, another group of, volunteers is being shanghaied for nighttime excursions down the Congo. These fascinating cruises through total darkness can be both exhilarating and unpredictable.

All skippers should take note of the following changes along the Jungle Cruise rivers. First, it is no longer considered sporty to hold small children over the edge of the boat while traveling through the hippo pool. Contrary to popular belief, this does not stop their ears from wiggling. That's the hippos, of course, not the children. Second, due to the fact that a boatload of passengers on board Zambezi Zelda entered a Cambodian ruin and failed to come out, any and all temple ruins are now off limits to your cruise. And finally, passengers requesting extended tours should be referred directly to the booking office, where they will receive immediate medical treatment.

all skippers in training are required to wear a leopard hatband so travelers at dockside will know not to board your boats. We know that communicating on the jungle rivers can be difficult at times, so we're always glad to pass along any warm personal greetings from one skipper to another. Here's one now from the skipper of the Senegal Sal to the skipper of Irrawaddy Irma. If you can't drive, stay off the river. Isn't that nice?

Attention, skippers. Don't forget to submit your entries for the Name the Croc... correction, that's Name the Crocodile contest. The winner will receive a one-week, all-expenses-paid cruise for one on the Jungle River of his choice. For safety reasons, all passengers are asked not to feed any animals that may approach your vessel before, during, or after the jungle cruise, including the ravenous guides working at the unload dock. Thank you. Friday night's Jungle River movie, Tarzan and Me, has been canceled due to the fact that those pesky gorillas have once again borrowed our projector. Any skipper interested in retrieving the projector will receive a free day's ration of banana bits, the dried fruit of choice among all Jungle Cruise skippers.

0: Equatorial Expeditions presents The Route of the Lost Queen. 2 and 3 week journeys are available on a first-come, you-must-go basis. Interested parties should contact ILB Fair at the Office of the Interior. Mating season has begun at the African Elephant Staging Grounds. All boats are cautioned to use extreme care when traveling through this part of the jungle. Attention all skippers. Tomorrow night's bachelor party for Skipper Carl, originally scheduled for the African Elephant Staging Grounds, will now be held at the Indian Elephant Pool. Proper swimwear is mandatory. Instructions on how to dock a half-sunken boat will be given this Tuesday morning at loading dock number 1. Due to reasons that are more than obvious, these maneuvers will not be open to the public. Skippers, we have yet to receive any entries for our Name the Crocodile contest. Besides, a one-week all-expenses-paid cruise for one on the jungle river of your choice. You will also now receive one slightly used pygmy war canoe. Enter today, please.
1: Yeah.

Attention skippers, please urge your passengers to disembark on the starboard side of the boat. That's the side closest to the dock, if you pull in bow first. Attention passengers, please urge your skippers to pull into the dock bow first.

Last week, the River Pilot's license test was given to 30 Jungle Cruise skippers. Congratulations to all those who passed. The remaining 29 pilots may take the test again next month.

0: May I have your attention, please? If anyone has located a large uncut diamond weighing approximately 16 carats, will you please return it to the lost and found area?
1: Right.

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Oh, my.

to capacity limitations on the Jungle Cruise boats, parties of 33 should consider dividing their group into two groups of 16 and a half each.

Here's today's jungle trivia question. 1. What is the correct response when confronted by a crazed charging elephant? And 2. How many gorillas does it take to destroy a base camp? Stay tuned.

Attention all skippers. Due to an increase in piranha activity along the rivers, you are now required to update the missing persons board at the end of each cruise. Attention all travelers. If your name is added to the missing persons list at the end of your cruise, please accept in advance our most sincere apologies. Thank you. Jungle skippers, don't forget to keep extra oars handy on your ship. That way you won't find yourself stranded up the river without a paddle.

And now today's survival tip. When confronted by a charging rhino, head for the nearest tree and climb fast. Failure to follow these instructions may result in pointed confrontations.

Congratulations to our dockside crew who won their first cricket match of the season. We understand it was an overwhelming victory. A what? A forfeit. And next week, when the opposing team shows up, I'm sure they'll do just as well.

Come drift into an era of kings and golden idols. 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It's another amazing Amazonian river fantasy from the Jungle Navigation Company.

Listen up, skippers. Your chance to enter the Name the Crocodile contest is just about over. Come on, fellas. Not only will you win a one-week all-expenses-paid cruise for one on the jungle river of your choice and one slightly used pygmy war canoe, but you'll also now get, absolutely free, a full-volume set of Teach Yourself Swahili, just for entering. Remember, Wasio na hofu is Swahili for they who have no fear. And Matoi Mabuzi Katika, Niumba Umtie Katika Kibanda Chake, means take the goat out of the house and put it in its shed.

All boat captains, please be advised that there have been several reports of aggressive butterflies along the inner banks of the Amazon River. Three guests have reported minor confrontations. To minimize the chance of future injuries, butterfly repellent is strongly recommended.

Attention all passengers. Attention all passengers. A rather large leopard has recently been seen in the vicinity. The animal can be identified by its razor-sharp teeth, long, menacing claws, and a loud, ferocious growl. If spotted, please contact the local authorities immediately. Oh, dear. Never mind. We seem to have found him. Nice pussycat.

And now, here are the answers to our jungle trivia questions. The correct response to a crazed charging elephant is... And it takes an average of 8 minutes for a family of gorillas to destroy a typical base camp. Will the owner of a blue Jeep, license number, it doesn't have a license plate, at least not anymore. Will the owner please contact the office of the Minister of Transportation immediately? Your vehicle has turned up at a nearby base camp.

This is Skipper Albert AWOL, the voice of the jungle, broadcasting on the DBC to all points unknown. If you're within the sound of my voice, you're listening to AWOL Airwaves on the DBC. The DBC is proud and financially pleased to welcome a new sponsor to the AWOL Airwaves. It's Aero Casablanca. As an introductory offer, all Jungle Cruise personnel will receive discounted fares on Aero Casablanca's Belgian Congo River Tour. All flights must be booked at least 2 minutes in advance of takeoff, and stays in the Congo region must be for a minimum of 25 years. Fly the skies of Aero Casablanca, the airline no one comes back on.

All travelers should be aware that herds of elephants have been seen bathing in several regions of the Mekong River. Since these animals have been known to spray water at passing boats, you are advised to wear the appropriate attire or bring an umbrella.

Recent reports of giant pythons have been greatly exaggerated. These reptiles cannot digest children weighing over 60 pounds in a single bite. The largest child they could consume at any one time would have to weigh less than 45 pounds.

The previously announced Name the Crocodile contest has been suspended due to an acute shortage of entries. If anyone has any ideas about naming our pet croc, please drop them off at the office depot. Not to worry, you won't have to accept any of the prizes. Now available, one full volume set of Teach Yourself Swahili, yours just for the asking at the office depot.

Here's a message from Sir Henry Morton Stanley to... I can't quite make out this name. It's Dr. Livingston, I presume. Please meet Sir Stanley at the Falls.

This week's special guest skipper is Admiral Bartholomew Wrongway. Admiral Wrongway will be piloting several excursions into the deepest, most dangerous regions of the Congo. Since the Admiral is new to the area, and as such, quite unfamiliar with our waterways, it is recommended that you steer clear of his vessel.

In keeping with jungle tradition, all guests now waiting in line to board Jungle Cruise boats are urged to raise their hands high above their heads and imitate the sounds of their favorite jungle animals.

Well, Colonel Williams... Excuse me. I seem to have something in my throat. Much better. Will Colonel Williamson please report to the Minister General's office? Thank you.

Rivers of the Pharaohs. Excursions to the land that time forgot. And so will you. Sign up today for the adventure of someone else's lifetime.

We'd like to thank the headmaster at the Library of Lost American Melodies in Manaus for supplying us with this fine assortment of music for our dockside entertainment.

The docking zone is for loading and unloading only. 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

In the world of science, recent research has uncovered the fact that certain species of crocodiles are repelled by brightly colored clothing. As a reminder, passengers traveling on the Nile should consider wearing brightly colored clothing during their cruise.

Fishing from the sides of the Jungle Cruise boats is strictly prohibited. Unless, of course, you happen to be fishing a relative out of the crocodile-infested waters of the Nile River.

If your vessel needs repairs, please see our mechanic located at the boat storage area. It is not proper to remove parts from other skippers' boats. Your cooperation will be greatly appreciated.

0: Why, I'm a worthless check, a total wreck, a flop. But if baby, I'm the bottom, you're the top.
1: Dr. Hugo Squirtum's popular pachyderm lecture series will continue on Saturday night at the Jungle Trading Post. This week's lecture, Elephant Trunks, part drinking straw, part water pistol. We'll focus on the many ways elephants use their flexible appendage for nourishment, skin care, and friendly contact.

Those individuals waiting in line for the annual platypus sightseeing expedition should check in with the booking office immediately. Someone made a rather nasty mistake on your vacation destination. Sorry.

0: Attention children, please be advised that there are reports of wild adults roaming the area. Thank you.
1: Let's misbehave.
0: Skippers, only animals, not guests, are permitted to graze while in the rainforest.
1: Let's misbehave.

Here's a helpful hint for all would-be jungle explorers. When observing wildlife in this region, it is important to blend in with the natural surroundings. That means remaining still while trying to look as green as

If anyone sees the skipper of the Orinoco Ida, please tell him that his last group of passengers has just returned to the dock with his boat.

the individual who left a box of small furry things by the purser's office please come to reclaim them? They seem to be quite hungry.

The winning entree from this month's cooking competition is bamboo stew with shredded vine stems. Skipper Doug, our floating gourmet, recently tried this unusual dish and told us it tastes like chicken. He was quick to add, however, so does everything else we cook around here. Thanks, Doug.

Attention navigators, revised maps of the jungle areas have been completed and should arrive the day after tomorrow, if the courier can find his way here.

Will world-famous paleontologist Dr. Cornelius Bifocal please return the dinosaur coloring book and crayons he borrowed from the dispatch office?

due to a recent outpouring of rain in our area, the Nile River is extremely wet today. Please drive slowly.

Guests arriving at dockside for the jungle cruise must check their baggage with the dockmaster. This includes all wild animals and children under the age of 5. Passengers returning from the jungle are advised to hold their baggage claim tickets until all belongings have been secured. Guests not returning needn't worry about it.

Attention all skippers. Several well-known photojournalists will be boarding our boats today for photographic studies of the region. However, in order to minimize any disruption of our tours, they will be disguised as local tourists. If you should happen to spot one, please do not ask for autographs.

Since our weekly shipment of tea has been delayed, papaya juice will now be served at the 4 o'clock hour. As always, day-old crumpets will still be available. The King's

All crew members should secure a spot in the bunkhouse as soon as possible. And remember, if you walk in your sleep, don't forget to don your bathing cap before retiring this evening.

For sale, late model war canoe. Hand-carved wood interior, dual paddles, and naturally air-conditioned. Interested parties should respond through the grapevine.

0: And now, ladies and gentlemen, we have something really big for you.
1: Yeah, the birds stand still and the tiki room flies away. Mon ami, quit talking while I'm interrupting. 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

0: Careful down there! 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There you are. Let me in. 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Back up. Back up.
1: And now, ladies and gentlemen, we have something really big for you.
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3: Mon ami, quit talking while I'm interrupting. Ladies and gentlemen, now we present direct from the islands a musical luau.

This is Adventureland. 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There is an explorer's launch at the landing. Let's climb on board and explore the farther reaches of these mysterious waters.

0: Hello. Step forward and put your hand in mine. Oh, good heavens. I haven't seen a case of this since I was Lord Kitchener's personal physician in the Crimea. You've got, Mogo on the Gogo. The bad news is there's no cure. Of course, the good news is there's no disease either. So just follow the instructions and in 2 weeks, you'll be worse than ever. And thank you so much for patronizing Shrunken Ned, the jungle's only self-service witch doctor. Hello there. Don't be bashful, eh? Oh, good heavens! An advanced case! Stick out your tongue and go, ah! Oh, no. This is worse than I ever imagined. We'll have to remove the entire head. Luckily, in your case, you won't miss it. Yes, a bit of jungle humor there, eh? What? My advice is to stand on one foot, jump up and down, and repeat after me. The zombie makes me sneezy. The zombie makes me sneezy. Then take the advice tender below, and thank you so much for patronizing Shrunken Ned, the jungle's only self-service witch doctor. Hello and welcome. Please place your hand in mine. Breathe in deeply. I said breathe in deeply. Look, if you're not going to, what's that? You were breathing in deeply? Oh, my word, this is terrible. My advice is, of course, don't buy any green bananas. You probably won't be around to enjoy them. And, of course, don't take the Jungle Cruise ride. All those corny jokes could kill you. Or maybe not. Of course, I've taken the Jungle Cruise ride hundreds of times. And, of course, my body is in perfect shape. If I could just find the bloody thing. You haven't seen my body, have you? Because anyway, until you reach civilization, take the advice tendered below, and thank you so much for patronizing Shrunken Ned, the jungle's only self-service witch doctor. Hello and welcome. Please follow my instructions. Now, while rubbing your stomach and patting your head, say, whoopee-doodle-doo. Dear, this is the first case I've ever seen. You've got schizo-ditzo. Split personality. Isn't that right, me?
1: It certainly is. I couldn't agree more.
0: You're brilliant.
1: I'm brilliant. You're the brilliant one.
0: So what's our diagnosis?
1: There is none. But two personalities, we make twice the money on return visits.
0: No, take the advice tendered below, and thank you so much for patronizing Ned and Ned, the jungle's only self-service identical twin witch doctors.
1: Thank you.
0: No, thank you.
1: Thank you.
0: Oh, no, thank you.
1: No, thank you.
0: Thank you.

Ai, ai, ai, ai, ai, ai, ai, ai, ai, ai, ai, ai, ai, ai, ai, ai, ai, ai, ai, ai, ai, ai, ai, ai, ai, ai, ai, ai, ai, ai, ai, ai, ai, ai, ai, ai, ai, ai, ai, ai, ai, ai, ai, ai, ai, ai, ai, ai, ai, ai, 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
Up here I am, up here in this here teepee canoe. I have a few thousand things in my feathered brain to tell you about Walt Disney's enchanted tiki room. First of all, right here below me, like underneath, wake up down there. Right here below me is the magic garden. This is where you can sit down on your tail feathers and rest the rest of you. And then you go inside, see, inside to Walt Disney's Enchanted Tiki Room. It is the most amazing show in Disneyland. It is 17 minutes in all. The birds tell jokes, the flowers sing, the tikis chant, and my cousin Jose, he whistles and he croons, me, my love. Oh, excuse me, sir. Quickly, quickly, take your time and hurry. Get your tickets to Walt Disney's Enchanted Tiki Room. And it is air conditioned. Oh, excuse me. I am allergic to feathers. Get your tickets to Walt Disney's Enchanted Tiki Room. Caramba, it is so exciting I forget how to talk.

If you think that is easy, you should try it. Amigos, amigos down there, it is me up here. Amigos, Romans, and Disneylanders. Stop walking while I'm squawking. Caramba, we have something really big for you today.

is the world premiere of Walt Disney's Enchanted Tiki Room. It is fun. It is Disney entertainment at its most exciting, best kind. It is on the inside, not the outside. That would be silly. In the Enchanted Tiki Room, you sit down on your feather dusters inside an air-conditioned theater. You watch more than 200 flowers, tikis, and all my relations. Those amazing birds, they come to life before your eyes. They talk, they whistle, they tell jokes, they sing. Memories, memories. What did you expect, the Vienna Boys Choir? If you think I have talent, wait till you see what's inside the tiki room. For 17 minutes, no one takes a siesta, especially the audience. You have to see it to believe it, and then you will not believe it. Wait till you hear the tikis do the Hawaiian war chant. See, that is what everyone is saying about Walt Disney's Enchanted Tiki Room. You wait for the show right here below me in the Magic Garden where the gods and goddesses perform. And then, I said, and then you travel inside for the biggest show in Disneyland. Get your passports, get your tickets right over here for Walt Disney's Enchanted Tiki Room. This has been a recording. I do many impressions. I don't want to set the world on fire. But I think this kid behind me is carrying a big torch for somebody. Back to business. Walt Disney's Enchanted Tiki Room. The show starts in just a few minutes. Step right over here and get your tickets.

It is our way in the islands to say that farewell means only that we will meet again. The big steamer sounds its deep-throated whistle. The sleek jet plane soars into the blue sky. And yet, even as you go, a part of you lingers with us. We will not forget you. Now.

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1: This is the marketplace, and there's the international duck.
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3: The boat's ready to leave.
0: Well, what are we waiting for?
1: Well, we're off. Look, all the rivers of the world. The Amazon. The wilds of Africa.
4: The wilds of Africa.
1: The Florida Everglades.
4: The Everglades.
3: Oh, isn't that an alligator?
4: I'll say it is.
0: Should have brought my slingshot.
3: Rhinos, elephants.
4: And hippos.
0: Them monkeys are funny, too. Hey, that's a lion. I'm getting out of here.
1: Oh, silly. They can't hurt you.
3: Oh, I never thought I'd see so many wild animals in one day.
4: Me too.
0: Oh, look. A waterfall.
1: Yes, and we're going right underneath it. Why, look, we're back at the village. What a wonderful trip.
0: I'd like to spend a whole month here at Disneyland.
1: I'd like to spend a whole lifetime.
4: Sure, my God.

0: Waterfalls mark the entrance to the expansive grassland region of the African veldt. Because of the migratory habits of the beasts in the jungle, this area is often inhabited with gazelles, gnus, zebras, giraffes, and look, in that tree, vultures waiting for their share. And here, dens of laughing hyenas, jackals, and packs of hungry lions feasting on one of their unsuspecting prey. Now, this region tells the story and points up the law of the African veldt, the survival of the fittest. I understand that there's a lost safari somewhere in this area. Oh, there they are. Say, they look trapped. Why, that big rhino has them up a tree. The native on the bottom is sort of low man on the totem pole. He hasn't gotten the point yet, but he will.
1: Oh, buenos dias, senorita. My siestas are getting shorter and shorter. Oh, look at all the people. And welcome to Walt Disney's Enchanted Tiki Room. Hey, Michael, mi amigo, pay attention, it's Joe time.
2: So it is. And what darling people I have sitting under me. Pierre, you rascal, you. Let's put on the show.
3: Mon ami, I am always ready, as you say, to put on the show. Oh, pardon, madame. That whistle was for my good friend, Fritz.
4: Ach, du lieber, I almost fell out of my upper perch. Glad to see you all aboard, ashore, or wherever you are. Mein goodness, you're all staring at us. We better start the show rolling.
2: Wait, wait. We forgot to wake up the Glee Club.

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3: Jawohl, but the trouble is, it's not far enough out of this world. Isn't that right, Herr Schmidt? Oh, I see, Schmidt has no hair.
1: Mi amigo, stop the clucking. You sound like a bunch of old hens. There's a lot of birds waiting to go on. For instance...
4: The boys in the back are called macaws.
1: Because of their claws?
4: No, because they're macaws. And our fine feathered friend is a jolly toucan. 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
1: Mes amis, such wonderful singing calls for applause.
0: Si, amigos, applause.
1: Ya, ya, ya, ya. Écoutez, écoutez. Listen, listen.
0: I think maybe it's music.
1: Yeah, it is Offenbach.
2: You stay off of my back and I'll stay off of your back.
0: Shh, let's be quiet and listen.

0: Let's give the little birdies a great big hand.
1: Oui, applaud, applaud.
2: Yeah, you down there, with both hands.
0: And now, senors and senoritas, please place your eyes into the center of the room, that is. We present the enchanted fountain.
2: Ach, yeah, and a wunderbar birdmobile, which has birds on it, and it goes round and round. And that's why we call it a birdmobile.
3: Look, here come the girls.
4: Mesdames and messieurs, introducing the lovely ladies of the ensemble. Just like the folie bergère with only feathers, there's Colette. Hello, Colette. Suzette. Hello, Mimi. Gigi. 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Josephine.
0: I wonder what happened to Rosita.

0: 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All together now, let's all sing like the birdies sing.
1: Let's all sing like the birdies sing.
0: Tweet, tweet, tweet, tweet, tweet.
1: Tweet, tweet, tweet, tweet.
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1: Let's all sing like the birdies sing.
0: Sweet, sweet, sweet, sweet, sweet.
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1: Let's

0: Applause, applause. That was so good.
1: Wunderbar, wunderbar. Give yourselves a hand.
0: A little applause for the girls, too.
2: Ah, that was magnifique.
0: See, no one laid an egg but me.
3: And now, ladies and gentlemen, we have something really big for you.
1: Yeah, the birds stand still and the tiki room flies away.
4: Mon ami, quit talking while I'm interrupting. 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

0: Lieber, was ist los? 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
1: I think someone has left the shower running.
2: Be careful, me fine friends. The gods have been angered by all the celebrating. But, me buckos, every cloud has a silver lining.
0: Monsieur and madame, it's time to say adieu. But we hope you will always remember the amazing things which happened here in Walt

0: Applause. 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Everybody stand up on your feet. Olé!
1: And now, as long as you're all standing,
0: we have a wonderful magic trick for you.
2: Yeah, a wunderbar trick. Everybody, face the door. And the trick is, we're gonna make you all disappear.

0: And now, as long as you're all standing,
1: we have a wonderful magic trick for you.
2: Yeah, a wunderbar trick. Everybody, face the door. And the trick is, we're gonna make you all disappear.

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1: Cause I got spurs that jingle, jangle, jingle,
0: jingle, jangle,
1: as I go right there.

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0: jingle,
1: go riding merrily
0: as
1: along.
0: As I go riding merrily along.
1: Sing, oh, ain't you glad?
0: And they sing, oh, ain't you glad?
1: And that song ain't so very far
0: and
1: from.

Temple of the Forbidden Eye continues to beckon visitors from around the globe. They've all heard the tantalizing tales, but a darker tale has surfaced. Many visitors are claiming loved ones have disappeared inside. Could it be they looked into the eyes of the idol? The reports reach Indiana Jones, who returns to the site of his great discovery. He is greeted by throngs of troubled tourists. They know he's the only one who can help them. 1 week later, and still no Indiana Jones. His faithful friend Sala stands vigil. Could Jones himself have locked eyes with the idol? Or will he solve the riddle of the lost tourists? When and if he does, we'll be there

The creme de la creme of the international smart set are wearing khaki this year, and the new vacation hotspot is Temple of the Forbidden Eye. Everyone's agog over this intriguing discovery by famed archaeologist Indiana Jones. They've heard rumors that it rewards visitors with unlimited riches, eternal youth, or visions of the future. There's just one little hitch, the ancient temple idol. Dr. Jones's longtime friend Sala warns that if you so much as peek into its eyes, the next stop on your itinerary will be the Gates of Doom.

the remote jungles of India's lost delta. Its perilous pathways, no deterrent to tourists. From all over the world, they are flocking here, following a strange story of a mysterious temple and gifts from the gods. The story begins 1 year ago. World-famous archaeologist Indiana Jones follows a tattered map to an ancient edifice. Could this be the fabled Temple of the Forbidden Eye? According to Dr. Jones, the temple contains a chamber of destiny, where an ancient idol lured visitors with promises of gifts, eternal youth, earthly riches, or visions of the future. But those gifts were baited in a deadly trap. For any who looked into the eyes of this double-dealing deity took a detour to doom, a chilling tale indeed.

Hawaii was born of volcanic action millions of years ago. Still active today, these volcanoes produce the rich soil which supports Hawaii's lush vegetation. Its rugged landscape is a reminder of the island's explosive origin. It's always springtime in Hawaii. With a rainbow of colors continually in bloom, visitors can appreciate the beauty of these islands anytime. And there's something else they can enjoy too. Pineapple, the flavor of Hawaii. King Kamehameha welcomes visitors to Honolulu, to Diamond Head, and Waikiki Beach to enjoy the sun, the surf, and the sand.

Surfing, once reserved only for royalty, is one of the most challenging sports in the world. Perhaps one of the most dangerous, but certainly one of the most exciting.

The flavor of Hawaii is also found in the exotic dances of many Polynesian cultures now native to these islands. But the flavor of Hawaii is best enjoyed in pineapple. Grown year-round and harvested by hand, it's transported to the Dole Cannery, the largest pineapple cannery in the world. The fruit is out of its shell and into the can within minutes. After shell and core are removed, the golden cylinders are inspected and trimmed. Skilled hands sort choicest slices.

at a luau, hukilau, or just a family picnic, the flavor of Hawaii is refreshing in many forms, and Hawaiians really know how to enjoy it. Once so rare, only kings could afford it, pineapple is now known as the king of fruits. Today, it is the symbol of hospitality around the world.

the flavor of Hawaii, the beauty of Hawaii, the hospitality of Hawaii, can all be summed up in one word, aloha.

Upon the island of Maui, far from Waikiki, there's a place called Hana that is heavenly. And when you go there, you've got to see the Hatsugawa General Store. For as you walk through the doorway, what a great surprise. There's a wonderful variety of merchandise. 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You'll find a baseball bat,

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They say a cheerful aloha when you first go by, a sweet mahalanui when you say goodbye. You can't resist it once you try the Hasiga Wajan Rosto. You got to walk very slowly as your tour begins, through the pineapples and cereals and bobby pins, and spears and goggles and swimming fins at the Hasiga Wajan Rosto. If you want to lama lama, they've got kerosene. 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They've got kukui nuts, assorted cold cuts, surfer's pants, papaya plants, shiny koa calabash to catch your eye, some okuliha when your throat gets dry. So if you ever, ever in Hana with some time to spare, you got to holo holo down to you know where. You just name it,

His throat gets dry, so if you ever in Hana with some time to spare, you got to trot down to you nowhere. You just name it, they've got it there at the Hasegawa General Store, not Nagasaki. 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

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It is in Waikiki, Loka Mehemes Pali, the beach boy's free with the ho-o-mali mali, but it's a little brown gal in a little grass skirt, in a little grass shack in Hawaii. Through that island wonderland, she's broken all a kane's heart. It's not hard to understand, for that Wahine's a girl of parts. I'll be leaving soon, the thrill of enjoy, the island moon, the fish in a poi. 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

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I'll be leaving soon. 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